0: Radio Collège, la radio qui vous écoute.
1: Hey, knock on wood. Can we go thrift shopping?
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1: Funk is very exciting to me. Funk makes me want to dance. 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Funk is a happy music. The first time I heard funk music when I was like 7 or 8, and then we were breaking. You know, we were breaking, and there was crews here in LA. You know, they came from New York originally, but then they came to LA, and we were pop. You know, I wasn't good, but I did it.

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1: Man, you've been doing all this dope producing. You ain't had a chance to show them what time it is.
2: Look, if you had one shot...

How could you ever question? They know better to mention. The budget trucking just enough to make her pay attention. The who, what, why, and where, they sport the flyest pair. She got the nicest hair and she know life is better with this liquor. It's crazy how the world look different. It's crazy how the girls look different. The colors and the sound so vivid. You never catch your boy po pimping. Me sitting on the sidewalk and that don't sound right. But as long as I look fly by prom night, go.

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2: Hey, man, what's up?